in your blood, in your veins. I'm the fix that soothes your pain. I'm the virus to below, infectious to the core. You can find me if you like, I'll infect you even more.

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nervous on that first night, you know. Takes a little getting used to. Even after all this time. Take this home with you.

always thought you would be someone I could trust. I was always alone.